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1: Yeah, so Tom Holland, that's the guy that plays Spider-Man now. He's now the highest grossing actor of all time. Of course, that could change if Tom Cruise ever learns how to act.

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And their next game is going to be on Sunday against the Washington Commanders. You can also catch Oregon State Beavers football games over there. And when basketball season comes around, you can see Blazers games.

0: games and also Oregon State Beavers men's basketball games. 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

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Central Oregon weather. It's going to be cooling down to 45 degrees tonight. Tomorrow, sunshine, some clouds, and a high of 76, 39 at night. And on Wednesday, sunshine, a few clouds, and a high of 71. 44 in the evening. On Thursday, it's going to be mostly cloudy with a high of 76. I'm Sergio. 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
2: Yeah, that was great. Central Oregon weather.
1: It's going to be cooling down to 45 degrees tonight. Tomorrow, sunshine, some clouds, and a high of 76, 39 at night. And on Wednesday, sunshine, a few clouds, and a high of 71, 44 in the evening. And on Thursday, mostly cloudy with a high of 76. I'm Sergio. 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

Hey, do you love novelty records? 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Then you're going to love Weirdo Wednesday. 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

Mario Speedwagon, Rock and Roll's Greatest Hits, 105.7 KQAK. Sergio hanging out with you. And the kids have gone back to school, and I'm cool with that. I don't have children of my own, but I do have nephews. And I have learned that kids are cool, but when they're in that teenager age, oh boy, are they annoying. I was a teenager once myself, so I totally get it. It's part of growing up. You gotta act like you know everything. You're the coolest kid in town. But yeah, I can't stand going places where there's like too many kids. And I mean, not, you know, most kids aren't annoying, I guess. It's just being around young people things when I'm well into my 30s and I'm like, get these kids out of here. Why can't I just enjoy my cheeseburger without any sort of annoyances? But hey, this is how it works. So thank you, kids, for going back to school. And thank you, teachers, unsung heroes right there. And hopefully the parents are enjoying a little bit more quiet and peace since the kids go

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0: 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And that is my time with you today. I'll be back tomorrow playing more of Rock and Roll's Greatest Hits. 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And remember, tomorrow is the final day of summer. 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
2: Central Oregon weather.
3: It's going to be cooling down to 45 degrees tonight. Tomorrow, sunshine, some clouds, and a high of 76, 39 at night. And on Wednesday, partly sunny with a high of 71, 44 in the evening. And on Thursday, mostly cloudy. I'm Sergio. For more news and weather, go to MyCentralOregon.com and make it your homepage today.

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1: Yeah, so Tom Holland, that's the guy that plays Spider-Man now. 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
1: Yeah, so Tom Holland, that's the guy that plays Spider-Man now. 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Of course, that could change if Tom Cruise ever learns how to act.

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Then you're going to love Weirdo Wednesday. 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

0: 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It's more than just movies. 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

Do you love novelty records? 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
1: So today is Greenpeace Day, and I gotta be honest, I know they do some great things, but I'm not a big fan. 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
1: Central Oregon is the undisputed home of craft beer. 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

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You know, Weird Al, Ray Stevens, songs about dead skunks? Then you're going to love Weirdo Wednesday. After the Clemens Report at 635, 735, and 835, we're doing something weird just for you. 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
1: So Robert De Niro has been in over 100 movies, and he says he wants to rewatch them all. Of course, if he does that, he won't have time to whine about the president. Well, not until the president's third or fourth term.

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woke last night to the sound of thunder. How far off I sat and wondered. Started humming a song from 1962. 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

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And I got to be honest, I know they do some great things, but I'm not a big fan. 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

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Good morning and welcome to the Dave Clemens Experience. It's Hot Ticket Tuesday, so I'm excited because I got some tickets dropped on me. Now, look, this is going to be a quick turnaround for you because one of the shows is, I think, this Thursday and the other one's Saturday. Thursday, it's B-52s and Devo. And then Saturday, it's Motley Crue. These are both at Ridgefield up in Washington, about 20 miles north, I guess, of Portland. If you've ever been there, it's changed its names a thousand times. You've probably been there before. But those are the tickets I'm going to be giving away later on this morning. So be listening for that on a Hot Ticket Tuesday. Also, my friend Sarah Mankey, she's going to be here. She's the executive director for Thrive Central Oregon. Find out what they're up to. Also, for the Dave Clemens Experience, dead giveaways that someone is smarter than they let on or dumber than you might guess. So that's just a few of the things we're working on for the Dave Clemens Experience this morning. Mostly sunny skies today with a high of 74. More complete look at Central Oregon weather coming up in just a few minutes. More music on the way as well. But first, it's time for our Moment of Inspiration. 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Today's moment of inspiration comes from Zig Ziglar. He's a classic.

He said, people often say that motivation doesn't last. Well, neither does bathing. That's why we recommend it daily. And that's your moment of inspiration.

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2: Yeah, coming up, I got some details on the Redmond Chamber Pickleball Classic, when it's going to be, where it's going to be, how it's going to be. That's coming up in just a little bit. As far as weather goes, mostly sunny today with a high of 74, partly cloudy tonight with a low of 43, and partly sunny tomorrow with a high of 72. Bill Baker with what's trending just around the corner. I'm working on those random facts, too.

0: Evelyn Champagne King and Shame. Rock and Roll's Greatest Hits, 105.7 KQAK. Good morning, Dave Clemens with you. High today is going to be about 74, mostly sunny skies. This is the Dave Clemens Experience. I'm Dave, and we got Carl, the one-eyed producer over there, pushing the buttons for us this morning. Coming up in just a moment, we'll check in with Bill Baker, find out what's trending. I also have today's random facts coming up. And the Redmond Chamber Pickleball Classic. 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
1: Good morning. A 73-year-old Ben man was airlifted to St. Charles Sunday after suffering injuries while mountain biking on the Klein Butte Recreational Area. A search and rescue team found him in rugged terrain, and he was flown to St. Charles Bend, treated for serious injuries. An 18-year-old Powell Butte man was arrested after crashing his car into a barrier on Highway 97 north of Bend. He was able to get out of the car before it caught fire, and that closed all highway lanes for nearly an hour. As workers prepare to mail ballots for the November election, Secretary of State Tobias Reed encouraging voters to verify their registration info at OregonVotes.gov. If you have any questions, contact your local county clerk's office. The three news outlets banned from the White House by President Trump filed a First Amendment lawsuit. CNN, MS Now, and Politico demanding that the White House restore their reporters' credentials after Trump announced the ban on Friday. Today, the first day of autumn with our highs in the mid-70s this afternoon. I'm Bill Baker. 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
0: Thanks, Bill. Time now for today's Random Facts, where we find out the fall equinox, which is around 5 this evening, marks equal daytime and nighttime, roughly 12 hours each, as the sun crosses the celestial equator. It also happens during the spring equinox in March, but that's when days are trending longer. The first three digits of your Social Security number cannot be 666. It's been banned. An Elmo testified before a congressional subcommittee in 2002 on behalf of music education. He's the first and only non-human who's ever testified before Congress, even though Mark Zuckerberg is a close second. But there you go. That's your random facts. I'm working on that Clemens Report, the rough draft just around the corner on Rock and Roll's Greatest Hits, 105.7 KQAK.

0: You Too, With or Without You. Rock and Roll's Greatest Hits, 105.7 KQAK. Good morning. Welcome to the Dave Clemens Experience. I'm Dave. We got Carl, the one-eyed producer there, pushing the buttons for us this morning. We're looking for mostly sunny skies today with a high of 74. And we got a more complete look at Central Oregon weather coming up in just a moment. But first, it is time for the rough draft of the Clemens Report for Tuesday, September 21st. Oh, no, it's the 22nd. Let me fix that. Hold on. I don't know why I typed that. See, this is why this is the rough draft. All right, September 22nd. That means when I send this. Hold on, everybody. I'm kidding. Hold on. Jeez, Carl, your one eye is bugging out. Well, I know we're going to run out of music. Just start it over. Here we go. This is the Clemens Report, take two. For Tuesday, September 22nd, 2026, Tom Felton from the Harry Potter. He's the bad guy, the kid. He turns 39 today. Scott Baio is 66. Joan Jett is 68. Man, she hates herself for loving me. Andrea Bocelli is 68 as well. He went blind when he was 12 and started listening to opera because that would soothe him. It would calm him down. He's one of the greatest opera singers ever. Debbie Boone is 70. She's like a little glowworm. She'll light up your life. Sherry Belafonte, 72. David Coverdale is 75. You know him from either Deep Purple or Whitesnake. There's another album that he did. Who was that with? I think it was with Paige. Was it Paige and Coverdale? Was that the name of the album? It's got the picture of the merging sign on it. It's a pretty good album. Anyway, that guy's 75 today. And Tony Basil, the hottest 83-year-old cheerleader on the planet. Oh, it's her birthday today. Angelina Jolie says she's raising her kids to be individuals, which could be very time-consuming since, you know, she has dozens of them. Good news, Billy Joel is not dead. I guess for a short moment on Thursday, a Google search result listed Billy Joel as dead, but he's okay. Some people were worried that he might have had a heart attack, yak, yak, yak. And yeah, I'm going to keep making that joke. You know why? Because I'm a dad, and that's what dads do. They find a good joke, and they keep on repeating it. Now you know how my kids feel. And now that we know the dead giveaways, that someone is smarter than they let on, because that's one of the bits we're doing later this morning, let's explore what says the opposite about a person. Like, all right, Carl, you were right. We ran out of music. Can you start it again? I got to have music. Thank you. Let's explore what's opposite of being smarter than they let on. She counts with her fingers, but not her toes because untying her shoes is too complicated. And the only book she ever finished was a scratch and sniff. And even then, it was just the scratching part. And finally, Paramount Studios may relocate from Los Angeles to Nashville. Now, this would result in the loss of thousands of jobs. And that's just plastic surgeons. And that's the Clemens Report for Tuesday, September 22nd, 2026.
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Mostly sunny today with a high in the mid-70s. Partly cloudy tonight with low of about 43. Then partly sunny and 72 tomorrow. A slight chance of rain after 5 on Thursday. All right, so we mentioned in the Clemens report that Billy Joel's still with us. He's not dead. He did not have a heart attack. Yak, yak, yak. And then Carl said, well, we better play the song.

0: Michael Jackson.
1: Rock and Roll's Greatest Hits, 105.7 KQAK. Good morning. Welcome to the Dave Clemens Experience. I'm Dave. We got Carl here, the one-eyed producer. High today's going to be 74, mostly sunny skies. And there's a list of dead giveaways that someone is smarter than they let on. Right? Do you know someone like that? Like, you would never know they're actually pretty smart. Like, they gather information before making a judgment. I mean, okay, I know that's not like earth shattering or whatever, but it's not common nowadays. They're comfortable and confident enough to admit when they don't know something, but will then look it up. Or they'll admit when they make a mistake. That's a pretty smart person. When they're very good at problem solving, they always approach the problem from the right angle, even if it's something they have no experience with. That's a smart person. Or when being taught to do something new, they care just as much about why it should be done a certain way as they do about what needs to be done. Again, that's a sign of intelligence, I guess. Sarcasm. We'll make that the final one on this list. I've got more for later in the show, but sarcasm. Because manipulating information on the fly is difficult. And humor in general, if someone's actually funny,

0: probably pretty smart. Fast thinkers come up with great jokes on the spot. Maybe you know someone like that. Maybe it's you. Maybe you're the person that's smarter than you let on. Up next, we're going to check in with Bill Baker. He has what's trending for us this morning. And I've got more of Rock and Roll's Greatest Hits coming up on 105.7 KQAK.
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5: Good morning. Airports are scrambling to recover after a major equipment outage yesterday disrupted flights across the Northeast. Thousands of passengers stranded after a construction crew accidentally damaged a fiber optic cable. Nearly 100 flights diverted, some coming from Europe, forced to turn around over the Atlantic. Google confirms its Gemini AI model hacked several companies back in May. The revelation made after it was reported in the Wall Street Journal. And this former OpenAI researcher says AI companies should be more transparent.
6: The companies are talking about these incidents that have happened only due to lots of public pressure that's been put on them and due to some of these incidents being discovered despite the fact that the companies weren't going to talk about it.
5: California's governor has declared a state of emergency ahead of what is expected to be an historic El Nino season. Forecasters are predicting El Nino to strengthen in the months ahead. Here in this first day of autumn, pleasant day in Central Oregon this afternoon. Our highs will be in the mid-70s. I'm Bill Baker. 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
0: Coming up in just a little bit here, we're going to find out what today is. Do some birthday shout-outs, all that stuff. Right now is Fleetwood Mac, Little Lies on Rock and Roll's Greatest Hits, 105.7 KQAK.

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Good morning. This is the Dave Clemens Experience. It's time now to find out what today is. Starting with some birthdays, Tom Felton. That's the guy that plays Malfoy on the old Harry Potter movies. 39 today. Yeah, that little kid's 39. Scott Baio is 66. Joan Jett is 68. Andrea Bocelli is 68 as well. Debbie Boone is 70. Sherry Belafonte is 72. David Coverdale is 75. And Tony Basil turns 83 today. All right, close personal friends on Facebook. Yeah, if you're one of my friends on Facebook, I'll give you a shout out when your birthday shows up. So find me, Dave Clemens, on there. Become one of my close personal friends. We've got Amanda Scaffoldstad. Happy birthday, Amanda. Susie Didi. It's her birthday. Matt Thrasher. David Medina. I remember when I met David Medina. It was 1975. Yeah, El Granada, California. And a bunch of kids came over to me on the first day of school. It's kindergarten. And they said, hey, there's another kid here named David. Want to meet him? I'm like, yeah, I want to meet him. Yeah, check out this kid. Kid with my name? What the heck? So they took me to this David Medina kid. And I'm like, what's up? And he's like, what's up? I think that's the only time I ever talked to that guy. We went to school for 18 years together. Well, I guess it wouldn't be 18 years, would it?

It'd be like 12 or 13 years together. Never talked to him again. But happy birthday, David Medina. I'm glad we're friends on Facebook. Elaine Harold's birthday today. Happy birthday, baby. And Travis Headland, it's his birthday today, too. If you know these people, let them know you heard about their birthday while you're listening to the Dave Clemens Experience on Rock and Roll's Greatest Hits, 105.7 KQAK. Let's talk about what today is so you know what to celebrate, commemorate, commiserate, whatever you want to do. It's Tuesday, September 22nd, 2026. It's American Business Women's Day. Shout out to all the American Business Women's. It's also National Voter Registration Day. Yeah, you want to make sure you're all registered and ready to go when the time comes. Only if you're going to be a responsible voter. Don't just wing it. Find out what you're voting on, okay? That's the only way to make this whole thing we do work, is if we know what we're voting on. Falls Prevention Awareness Day. This is about people falling down. We got to prevent the falls. Wrap your loved ones in bubble wrap. Ooh, National Ice Cream Cone Day. National Elephant Appreciation Day. Hey, they won't forget. You shouldn't either. And today's Dear Diary Day. Do you keep a diary or a journal or anything like that? I do off and on, or I have off and on throughout the years. And it's funny to go back and read some of that stuff. But yeah, that's what today is. Now you know. Up next, look at Central Oregon weather. And I got Eddie Money coming up on Rock and Roll's Greatest Hits, 105.7 KQAK.

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But first, weather, mostly sunny today with a high of 74, partly cloudy tonight with a low of 43, partly sunny and 72 tomorrow.

0: Montel Jordan. 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

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Good morning, Dave Clemens Experience. I'm Dave. We got Carl, the one-eyed producer here, pushing the buttons for us this morning. Looking for a high today of about 74 with mostly sunny skies. And it's time for the second version of the Clemens Report for Tuesday, September 22nd, 2026. Grammy and Tony-winning musician and composer Duncan Sheep passed away on Thursday. Best known for his 1996 hit, Barely Breathing. He had been hospitalized in critical condition last week. I don't know why. Didn't see why. But he was only 56 years old. Carl, find us that Duncan Sheik song. We're going to play it. You guys will recognize it. It's a good song. And it fits. Fits the format. So we'll play that. Rest in peace, Duncan Sheik. Angelina Jolie says she's raising her children to be individuals. Which is great. And that can be a very time-consuming job since, you know, she's got dozens of them. 32-year-old man in Florida was arrested this month after he strangled his girlfriend when she complained about him passing gas in bed. She's fine now, but she told police she couldn't breathe for several seconds. I'm not sure if that was from the choking or the gassing. We've been talking about the dead giveaways that someone is smarter than they let on. But what says the opposite about a person? A dead giveaway that someone isn't all that bright. Like, he goes everywhere with a tennis ball in his mouth. Carl. His shirt says, I'm with stupid, and the arrow is pointing up. Or he starts every sentence with, well, according to Dave Clemens, you know, that guy's not very smart. And Paramount Studios may relocate from Los Angeles to Nashville. Yeah, this would result in the loss of thousands of jobs. And that's just plastic surgeons. And that's the Clemens Report for Tuesday, September 22nd.

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1: weather. All right, coming up, signs or dead giveaways that someone is smarter than they let on. High today is going to be in the mid-70s with mostly sunny skies. Partly cloudy tonight with a low in the lower 40s. Partly sunny and 72 tomorrow. And they're saying partly sunny on Thursday with a slight chance of rain showers after 5 p.m. But it's going to be warmer. They're saying 80 on Thursday, even though we have a chance of being warm.

Central Oregon is the undisputed home of craft beer. Well, that's what we think. Take us along when you're pub crawling. And remember to celebrate responsibly. We're Rock and Roll's Greatest Hits, 105.7 KQAK.

0: The Beatles with Here Comes the Sun on Rock and Roll's Greatest Hits, 105.7 KQAK. All right, let's talk a little bit about this. Let's see what kind of answers we have on this. Posted some questions up on Facebook this morning and starting to get some answers on these. One of them was a sign that someone is smart. The first person to answer this morning was Jets. He's over there on the res. He said, if they put the toilet paper rolls so that they roll off the top, that means they're smart. Joanna said they value solitude and peace. That makes them smart. What do you say? What is a sign that someone is smart? We've been talking about that this morning because I saw this thing online where they put a whole list of things. I think my favorite was when they understand someone else's opposing view without having to agree with it or getting angry over it. I think that is a sign of intelligence, which tells me there's not a whole lot of smart people out there. Up next, we're going to check in with Bill Baker, find out what's trending this morning. 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
2: Good morning. A 73-year-old Ben man was airlifted to St. Charles Sunday after suffering injuries while mountain biking on the Klein Butte Recreational Area. A search and rescue team found him in rugged terrain, and he was flown to St. Charles Bend, treated for serious injuries. An 18-year-old Powell Butte man was arrested after crashing his car into a barrier on Highway 97 north of Bend. He was able to get out of the car before it caught fire, and that closed all highway lanes for nearly an hour. As workers prepare to mail ballots for the November election, Secretary of State Tobias Reed encouraging voters to verify their registration info at OregonVotes.gov. If you have any questions, contact your local county clerk's office. The three news outlets banned from the White House by President Trump filed a First Amendment lawsuit. CNN, MS Now, and Politico demanding that the White House restore their reporters' credentials after Trump announced the ban on Friday. Today, the first day of autumn with our highs in the mid-70s this afternoon. I'm Bill Baker. 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
0: Now, look, I know this is a quick turnaround, but the B-52s are going to be at the Cascades Amphitheater on Thursday. So day after tomorrow, showtime 7 p.m. That's about 20 miles north of Portland, but I've got tickets for this. So if you want tickets to this thing, give me a call, 541-318-KQAK. That's 318-5725. If you get a busy signal, try again, because I've got a few pairs that I would love to give away to my close personal friends this morning. B-52s at Cascades Amphitheater. That's Ridgefield, Washington, Thursday night, 2 days from now, about 20 miles north of Portland. So you're going to have to pivot, make some adjustments in your life to see this thing, but it's the B-52s along with Devo. So if you'd like to win these tickets, give me a call right now, 541-318-KQAK. That's 318-5725 for Hot Ticket Tuesday.

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4: Hey, I'm still taking calls if you want to get some tickets for B-52s and Devo over there at Ridgefield. 541-318-KQAK. As far as weather goes, looking for a high today about 74, mostly sunny skies. Partly cloudy tonight with low 43, and then partly sunny tomorrow with a high of 72. More weather at MyCentralOregon.com.

0: Yeah, Corey Hart, Sunglasses at Night. 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Up next, we check in with Bill Baker, find out what's trending this morning. 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They're also at nothingbuntcakes.com. We've landed on April 28th, so if you were born on April 28th, give me a call, 541-318-KQAK. 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

0: Good morning. Airports are scrambling to recover after a major equipment outage yesterday disrupted flights across the Northeast. Thousands of passengers stranded after a construction crew accidentally damaged a fiber optic cable. Nearly 100 flights diverted, some coming from Europe, forced to turn around over the Atlantic. Google confirms its Gemini AI model hacked several companies back in May. The revelation made after it was reported in the Wall Street Journal. And this former OpenAI researcher says AI companies should be more transparent.
1: The companies are talking about these incidents that have happened only due to lots of public pressure that's been put on them and due to some of these incidents being discovered, despite the fact that the companies weren't going to talk about it.
0: California's governor has declared a state of emergency ahead of what is expected to be an historic El Nino season. Forecasters are predicting El Nino to strengthen in the months ahead. Here in this first day of autumn, pleasant day in Central Oregon this afternoon. Our highs will be in the mid-70s. I'm Bill Baker. 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
2: Thanks, Bill. Time now for today's random facts. The fall equinox, that's today. Well, it's today at about 5 o'clock, like 5:04 or something like that this evening. Marks equal daytime and nighttime, about 12 hours each as the sun crosses the celestial equator. Also happens during the spring equinox in March, but that's when days are trending longer, of course. The first three digits of your social security number cannot be 666. It's banned. They won't do it. And Elmo testified before a congressional subcommittee in 2002 on behalf of music education. He's the first and only non-human who's ever testified before Congress, even though Mark Zuckerberg's probably a close second. But there you have it. That's today's Random Facts. Clemens Report coming up in just a few minutes on Rock and Roll's Greatest Hits, 105.7 KQAK.

Blondie, one way or another. Rock and Roll's greatest hits, 105.7 KQAK. Good morning, Dave Clemens Experience. I'm Dave. And then we've got Carl, the one-eyed producer here as well, pushing the buttons for me this morning. And it is time for the Clemens Report. And then I got to look at Central Oregon weather coming up. Yeah, this morning went by so fast. I was just double-checking. I'm like, it's already time for the final Clemens Report? It is. This is the Clemens Report for Tuesday, September 22nd, 2026. Tom Felton, he played Malfoy in the Harry Potter movies. That kid is 39 now. Scott Baio is 66. Joan Jett is 68. Debbie Boone is 70. David Coverdale, 75. Toni Basil's our golden oldie today. She's 83. Carl, let's find the Toni Basil song. You know which one. She's the hottest cheerleader at 83 for sure. Angelina Jolie says she's raising her kids to be individuals. Well, that's good. You know, that could be very time-consuming for Angelina Jolie, you know, since she's got dozens of them. Billy Joel is not dead. For a short moment on Thursday, a Google search result listed Billy Joel as dead, but he is okay. Now, some people were worried that he might have had a heart attack, yak, yak, yak. And yes, I'm making that joke again. You know why? Because I'm a dad, and that's what dads do. 32-year-old man in Florida was arrested this month, strangled his girlfriend, and when she complained because she was complaining about him passing gas in bed. She's fine now, but she told police she couldn't breathe for several seconds. Not sure if that was from the choking or the gassing. She's okay. Yeah, so we've been talking about the dead giveaways that someone is smarter than they let on. But what says the opposite about a person? You know, a dead giveaway that someone isn't all that bright. Like, she counts with her fingers, but not her toes because untying her shoes is too complicated. Or the only book she ever finished was a scratch and sniff. And even then, it was just the scratching part. Or he goes everywhere with a tennis ball in his mouth. His shirt says, I'm with stupid, and the arrow is pointing up. Or he starts every sentence with, well, according to Dave Clemens... That person's a stupid person, for sure. And that's the Clemens Report for Tuesday, September 22nd, 2026.

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3: Weather. All right, coming up in just a little bit, we'll take a look at how you guys are answering the questions today on Facebook. In the meantime, weather mostly sunny today with a high of 74. Partly cloudy tonight with a low of 43, and then partly sunny tomorrow with a high of 72. There is a slight chance of rain showers after 5 p.m. on Thursday, they say, but that's a slight chance. The high is going to be like 80 on Thursday. Yeah.

Every weekday morning at 8:20, I spin the wheel of birthdays. 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

0: Michael Jackson, Black or White, Rock and Roll's Greatest Hits, 105.7 KQAK. Good morning, Dave Clemens here. And each day I post three questions online. One of the questions today is a sign that someone is smart. And just going to take a look at some of your guys' answer. Laura said they like to read. Yeah, that's a good one. Lynn said, Happy Taco Tuesday. Thanks, Lynn. Lippy said, they don't vote by the definition of insanity. Janie said they know how to read people. So what is it? What is a good sign that someone is smart? Find me, Dave Clemens, on Facebook or Instagram and answer my questions today. Up next, check in with Bill Baker. Find out what's trending this morning.
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6: 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The free event from 5 to 7 p.m. at Open Space in Bend. The three news outlets banned from the White House by President Trump filed a First Amendment lawsuit to restore their access. CNN, MS Now, and Politico are demanding that the White House restore their reporters' credentials. This after Trump announced the ban on Friday. We have a pleasant day today on this first day of autumn. Our highs will be in the mid-70s this afternoon, but our overnight lows dipping down into the 30s tonight, and expect some showers Thursday night and noticeably cooler on Friday through the weekend, with more on the week-long forecast at MyCentralOregon.com. I'm Bill Baker. 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

0: Berlin and Take My Breath Away. That's the love theme from Top Gun. Good morning. Rock and Roll's Greatest Hits 105.7 KQAK. Dave Clemens here for the Dave Clemens Experience. We got Carl here, the one-eyed producer as well. He pushes the buttons for me. Like right now, when I'm like, dude, let's do the little sports report. And he's like, okay, I'll push this button right here. Not a whole lot in the little sports report. That's why we call it the little sports report. Travis Kelce set a new record during the Chiefs versus Colts game on Sunday for the most yards after a catch with 6,288. The record was previously held by Marshall Faulk with 6,230. Shaquille O'Neal is an honorary FBI special agent after graduating from the FBI National Academy. He also joked for his new FBI buddies to arrest Charles Barkley if they see him. And that's the little sports report. I've got Prince coming up. Also, look at Central Oregon weather on the way on 105.7 KQAK.
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5: All right, coming up in just a little bit here, I'm going to be talking to Sarah Mankey. She's the executive director for Thrive Central Oregon. Got some stuff to tell you about. As far as weather goes, mostly sunny with a high of 74 today. Partly cloudy tonight with a low of 43. Then partly sunny tomorrow with a high of 72. But they're talking about a 20% chance of rain Thursday night. Highs could be 80 on Thursday, though.

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1: Christina Aguilera on Rock and Roll's Greatest Hits, 105.7 KQAK. Good morning. Welcome to the Dave Clemens Experience. Let's go over today's questions real quick. You'll find these on Facebook and Instagram when you look for Dave Clemens, C-L-E-M-E-N-S. Love to have you as a close personal friend. Number one, I want a sign that someone is smart. Number two, I want a sign that someone is dumb. And number three, because today is Diary Day, what's the official name of this little holiday thing? Yeah, Dear Diary Day. I just want to know, do you keep a diary or a journal? Those are today's questions. Find me on social media. Love to have you as a close personal friend. Up next, I've got OMD coming up after we check in with Bill Baker. 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

in the Klein Butte Recreational Area. A search and rescue team found him in rugged terrain, and he was flown to St. Charles Bend, treated for serious injuries. An 18-year-old Powell Butte man was arrested after crashing his car into a barrier on Highway 97 north of Bend. He was able to get out of the car before it caught fire, and that closed all highway lanes for nearly an hour. As workers prepare to mail ballots for the November election, Secretary of State Tobias Reed encouraging voters to verify their registration info at OregonVotes.gov. If you have any questions, contact your local county clerk's office. The three news outlets banned from the White House by President Trump filed a First Amendment lawsuit. CNN, MS Now, and Politico demanding that the White House restore their reporters' credentials after Trump announced the ban on Friday. Today, the first day of autumn with our highs in the mid-70s this afternoon. I'm Bill Baker. 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

Need a little inspiration to start your day? Tune in for the Moment of Inspiration at 6:05 and 7:30 each weekday morning, brought to you by Central Oregon Collective, a local nonprofit empowering adults with diverse abilities to lead fulfilling lives. KQAK. Hi, it's Dave Clemens, and in studio with me this morning, I have Sarah Mankey. She's the Executive Director for Thrive Central Oregon.

0: And they've got a big deal going on tomorrow morning, a fundraiser that you might find to be a lot of fun. A silent disco. Well, first of all, what in the world is a silent disco?
1: Well, it's pretty awesome. Thanks to Rise Up and Groove, who's coming to DJ and provide the headset for us. It means that you can come with a bunch of your friends out to Elpingo Park next Wednesday, the 23rd at 7:30 a.m. Pop on the headphones, rock out for an hour, and have a good time and raise awareness and some funds for Thrive Central Oregon.
0: Okay, so you got the music. Does everybody have the same music?
1: I understand we will each have three options.
0: Really?
1: So different, yeah. So there's three different options of like DJ lists that folks can click into to groove in the grass to whatever suits them.
0: I mean, the dancing part is awesome, don't take me wrong.
1: Yeah.
0: But it could be fun just to observe too. Because you got three different beats going on at the same time.
1: I think it could be fun to observe no matter what, because you're watching people really dancing and you don't hear the music unless you have headphones on.
0: Yeah.
1: But that's how we can, you know, personalize it for someone's experience and not break any like noise ordinances for the parks neighborhoods.
0: Yeah, so, that's a good
1: that's
0: idea.
1: That's what we're doing.
0: I like
1: it.
0: So what time does it start?
1: Yeah. So it starts at 7:30. It's Hype for Housing. This is our 10th anniversary year. So this is the kickoff event for our 10-year anniversary. We have donations coming for coffee and goodies from Jackson's Corner. So we'll make sure to feed and fuel folks up. And then it's just like a quick hour of fun and a little bit of exercise outside before we then all shift gears and go to work.
0: Yeah. No, this is a Wednesday morning.
1: Tell
0: your boss you might be a little bit late.
1: Yeah, or invite your boss to come and dance a little. I know you're coming, Dave, so I'm excited to have you there. That'll be fantastic. But yeah, it should be a really great time.
0: Did you just volunteer me to show up?
1: I did.
0: I kind of want to. Sounds like a cool event.
1: I know. I think it will be really fun. And it's, we already have just like such a fun group of folks coming. And I, of course, will be there. We'll have some information about Thrive. But this really is more about like coming to celebrate that we have been in existence for 10 years. I happen to be our founding director. And so that just is surreal to me that we are planning a 10-year anniversary celebration. When I started this organization 10 years ago, it was me in the library providing services to folks. And so to look at us 10 years later with a team of 14 and just providing thousands of services and getting hundreds of folks housed each year, it's something to celebrate. It's pretty exciting.
0: Why? Why did you do that 10 years ago? You're doing the work in the library. Ooh. It couldn't have been easy. What made you decide to do that? Did something happen in your life?
1: It's such an existential question.
0: Right.
1: I have a problem with injustice. And I had come from a job where I was learning a lot about what was available in our community, about what resources were available. And I saw this huge gap between resources that were available and people that would benefit from them but didn't know how to access them. And sometimes that was, you know, because they didn't make the appointment or didn't read the brochure or just didn't know how the system worked to get the benefit. And so it came from that of really wanting to bridge the gap and help connect folks that would benefit from resources to the resources that already exist but aren't always the most user-friendly.
0: Sure. Yeah. So just to be that person to help someone navigate.
1: I mean, it fills my cup. We talk about that a lot on our team, like things that bring us joy that are part of just our own personal values and are intrinsically important to us. And that's what this is for me. So it's pretty, I'm incredibly grateful that it gets to be my career and that I get to work with so many amazing staff and advocates doing this work and providing so many services across Central Oregon.
0: All right. More information about Thrive Central Oregon at the website, which we'll give you in just a moment. Also, is it at the website where you reserve your headset?
1: It sure is. Yeah. If you go to our website, there's actually a pop-up right now that will talk about Hype for Housing. And you click that, you can reserve your headphones, and that gives us an idea of who's going to come and be ready for you.
0: Okay. Very cool. Give us the

0: website one more time.
1: ThriveCentralOregon.org.
0: Thanks, Sarah.
1: Thank you.
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1: 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Of course, if he does that, he won't have time to whine about the president. Well, not until the president's third or fourth term.
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0: Roxette, Rock and Roll's Greatest Hits, 105.7 KQAK. Good morning. It is Tuesday the 22nd, and I'm here. I'll be playing Rock and Roll's Greatest Hits for you for the rest of the day. And I also got details on some of the happenings going on around the area if you want to get out and do something. We do have some giveaways going on this week I'll tell you about. And plenty more music. I might even throw in an antidote or two. It's 105.7 KQAK.
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Central Oregon weather. It's going to be sunny today, a few clouds in the sky and a high of 76, 39 at night, and tomorrow partly sunny with a high of 71, 44 in the evening, and on Thursday, mostly cloudy with a high of 76 degrees, 45 at night. I'm Sergio. 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

0: Eric Carmen, Rock and Roll's Greatest Hits, 105.7 KQAK. Sergio hanging with you. And today is the final day of summer. It is fall officially tomorrow. And we're still going to be closer to the 80-degree range. I think we'll still see some more sunshine for the rest of the week. I think come the weekend, it'll cool down. But, yeah, it's officially fall as of tomorrow. So I don't know what that means. Do what you will with it. But I know you're out there already sucking down pumpkin spice lattes. Shame. Let's get back to more of Rock and Roll's Greatest Hits. It's 105.7 KQAK.
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2: Central Oregon weather.
3: We're going to have some sunshine today, a few clouds in the sky, and a high of 76, 39 at night. And tomorrow, partly sunny with a high of 71, 44 in the evening. And on Thursday, mostly cloudy with a high of 76 degrees, 45 at night. On Friday, sunshine with some clouds. I'm Sergio. For more news and weather, go to MyCentralOregon.com and make it your homepage today.

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It's going to be sunny today. A few clouds in the sky and a high of 76, 39 at night. And tomorrow, sunshine with some clouds and a high of 71, 44 at night. And on Thursday, mostly cloudy with a high of 76, 45 in the evening. 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

Boogie Nights, Rock and Roll's Greatest Hits, 105.7 KQAK. And there's a few Boogie Nights I had this summer. Also, I know everybody else is doing other wedding things. So if you're one of those that can dance all night, I am jealous of you. You get maybe three dances out of me, and then my old man knees starts kind of reminding me that these youthful knees that I have aren't very youthful anymore. I do have more of Rock and Roll's Greatest Hits coming up. Keep it here. 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
1: So Robert De Niro has been in over 100 movies, and he says he wants to rewatch them all. Of course, if he does that, he won't have time to whine about the president. Well, not until the president's third or fourth term.
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U2 on Rock and Roll's Greatest Hits, 105.7 KQAK. 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
0: 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Central Oregon weather. It's going to be cooling down at 38 degrees tonight. Tomorrow, sunshine, some clouds, and a high of 73, 41 at night. And on Thursday, mostly cloudy with a high of 80 degrees, 50 at night. And on Friday, sunshine with some clouds and a high of 63 degrees. I'm Sergio. 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

Michael Jackson, Rock and Roll's Greatest Hits, 105.7 KQAK. And I just wanted to remind you that it's not worth it to argue with somebody online. For all you know, you are arguing with a teenager that is just arguing with you for argument's sake. Or somebody that has time to argue with you online. So as much as you want to debate whether pineapple deserves to be on a pizza or not, don't. It's not worth it. Because then it'll creep into weird political commentary. And then it just gets even worse. And don't get

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going to be cooling down to 38 degrees tonight. Tomorrow, sunshine with some clouds and a high of 73. 41 at night, and on Thursday, clouds with a little bit of sunshine and a high of 80 degrees. 50 at night, and on Friday, sunshine with some clouds and a high of 63 degrees. I'm Sergio. For more news and weather, go to MyCentralOregon.com. 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
1: So today is Greenpeace Day, and I gotta be honest, I know they do some great things, but I'm not a big fan. 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

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Central Oregon weather. It's going to be cooling down to 38 degrees tonight. Tomorrow, sunshine, some clouds, a high of 73. 41 at night, and on Thursday, mostly cloudy with a high of 80 degrees. 50 at night. On Friday, it's going to be sunny, a little breezy, and a high of 63. I'm Sergio. For more news and weather, go to MyCentralOregon.com and make it your home page today.

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Then you're going to love Weirdo Wednesday. After the Clemens Report at 635, 735, and 835, we're doing something weird just for you. 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

Sledge. Rock and Roll's Greatest Hits, 105.7 KQAK. Sergio hanging with you. And shout out to my neighbor. She bakes sourdough bread. And I got a loaf that I have ate. And it's really good. I try not to eat all of it at once, but I'm pretty close to eating this whole loaf of sourdough bread in one sitting. And if you're one of those that bakes good things like this, get in touch with me. I love eating baked goods. And yeah, it's probably not good for my body. You know, I might put on some pounds, but as long as it tastes good, I'm with it. So shout out to my neighbor. She makes some really good sourdough bread. And now I want to save some more of this so I can make a sandwich out of it. Because, oof, tasty. Let's get back to more of Rock and Roll's Greatest Hits. It's 105.7 KQAK.

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5: Ba-da-ba-ba-ba.
6: It's going to be cooling down to 38 degrees tonight. Tomorrow, sunshine, some clouds, and a high of 73, 41 at night. And on Thursday, mostly cloudy with a high of 80 degrees, 50 at night. And on Friday, we're going to have some sunshine, a few clouds, and a high of 63 degrees. I'm Sergio. For more news and weather, go to MyCentralOregon.com and make it your homepage.

0: Here's what you missed on the Dave Clemens Experience.
1: So Robert De Niro has been in over 100 movies, and he says he wants to rewatch them all. Of course, if he does that, he won't have time to whine about the president. Well, not until the president's third or fourth term.
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0: 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Dave has random facts, moment of inspiration, and the Clemens Report. 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And Dave's actually going to be going on vacation soon, so you're going to be hearing the best of. So if you love the Dave Clemens Experience, you will definitely love the best of episodes. 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
2: Central Oregon weather.
1: It's going to be cooling down to 38 degrees tonight. Tomorrow, sunshine, some clouds, and a high of 73. 41 in the evening, and on Thursday, mostly cloudy with a high of 80 degrees. 50 at night, and on Friday, a little breezy with some sunshine and clouds and a high of 63. I'm Sergio. 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

Every weekday morning at 8:20, I spin the wheel of birthdays. And if it lands on your birthday and you're the first caller, you win an 8-inch bundt cake from Nothing Bundt Cakes in Bend.

0: I'm seeing the new one, and I get it, the whole folding screen thing, but that just doesn't appeal to me. And I think I'm starting to really catch on now for the last few generations of iPhones is that they add things, remove things, and then you got to pay extra for these things. And I don't know. I really miss the old Nokia brick phones from the early 2000s. Those things were indestructible, and they did what you wanted them to do, and you could play Snake on them. And if you've ever played Snake, you know that game is probably up there as far as the greatest cell phone games ever. Maybe Tetris is a close contender. But, yeah, smartphones are great, but it's a scam. It's a scam, and we're just keep getting integrated more and more into our phones. Come back, rotary home phones. Let's go back to more Rock and Roll's Greatest Hits. 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

Madonna. Rock and Roll's Greatest Hits, 105.7 KQAK. And I've had an iPhone for a while now. I've been locked in. I've been with iPhones for a minute. And

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0: Whitney Houston, Rock and Roll's Greatest Hits, 105.7 KQAK. It is the first day of fall. Did you already get your PSL? That's right. Gotta go get your pumpkin spice latte. It's basic, and that's what people do. But from now on, that's what you expect until the snow really starts to come down. It's nothing but pumpkin spice flavored everything. Annoying pictures at the pumpkin patch and flannels, big dumb floppy hats, and women dressed like Han Solo. It's gonna be great. Let's get back to more of Rock and Roll's Greatest Hits. 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
1: weather. It's going to be cooling down at 38 degrees tonight. Tomorrow, sunshine with some clouds and a high of 73. 41 at night. And on Thursday, mostly cloudy with a high of 80. 50 at night. And on Friday, sunshine with some clouds. A little breezy in the morning and a high of 63 degrees. I'm Sergio. For more news and weather, go to mycentraloregon.com and make it your homepage today.

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Pat Benatar, Rock and Roll's Greatest Hits, 105.7 KQAK. Good afternoon. This is Sergio. It is the 22nd of September. It is the very first day of fall, and I'm here. I'm hanging with you till about 7 o'clock. I want to let you know about a few things happening around the area. 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I'll tell you about. And also plenty more of Rock and Roll's Greatest Hits. 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
1: weather. It's going to be cooling down to 38 degrees tonight. Tomorrow, sunshine, there's some clouds and a high of 73, 41 at night. And on Thursday, mostly cloudy with a high of 80 degrees, 50 at night. And on Friday, we're going to have some sunshine, a little breezy in the morning, and a high of 63. Sergio, more news and weather. 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

0: 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It is officially fall. The weather's looking good. Hopefully you got stuff planned out. If not, in the next hour, I'll give you details on a couple happenings going on around the area. Keep it here. 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
1: weather. It's going to be cooling down at 38 degrees tonight. Tomorrow, sunshine with some clouds, a high of 73. 41 at night, and on Thursday, mostly cloudy with a high of 80. 50 at night. And on Friday, it's going to be sunny, a little breezy in the morning, and a high of 63 degrees. I'm Sergio. For more news and weather, go to mycentraloregon.com today.

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1: 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Of course, if he does that, he won't have time to whine about the president. Well, not until the president's third or fourth term.
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1: 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Because I gotta have
0: George Michael, Rock and Roll's Greatest Hits, 105.7 KQAK. If you are trying to get out and do something, head over to Beach Hut Deli. 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Starts at 6, goes all the way to 8. 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That's Beach Hut Deli off Northwest Brook Street in downtown Bend at 6 o'clock for trivia. If you're looking for more activities, go to MyCentralOregon.com.

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Central Oregon weather. It's going to be cooling down to 38 degrees tonight. Tomorrow, sunshine with some clouds and a high of 73, 41 at night. And on Thursday, mostly cloudy with a high of 80, 50 at night. And on Friday, breezy in the morning with some sunshine and a few clouds and a high of 63. 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

0: Tracy Chapman, Rock and Roll's Greatest Hits, 105.7 KQAK. I know that that song has its own deep meaning that Tracy Chapman wrote it about. But shout out to people that drive fast cars in regular residential areas.
1: Why?
0: I know I'm guilty of being a jerk in public residential areas as far as how I drive, but I feel like when you have like a souped up car, like what are you doing? Like save that for a track or somewhere else or the open road, but speed limit is 25. 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Why are you going to run around driving 45, 50? It's not a drag strip. It's a neighborhood. People live here. Be careful on those roads and don't be that guy. Just because you have a nice, fast car doesn't mean you got to drive it fast in a residential area. 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
2: Central Oregon weather.
3: It's going to be cooling down to 38 degrees tonight. Tomorrow, sunshine, some clouds, and a high of 73. 41 at night. On Thursday, mostly cloudy with a high of 80 degrees. 50 at night. And on Friday, it's going to be breezy in the morning. 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